0: 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You're not alone. Managing your money can feel complicated, but there's good news. 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
2: Oh yeah.

Whoa, I'm gonna take it in, set it right down. Or when the blues overtake me,

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That's before I decided to roam. When the dinner bell ring, you could hear my daddy yell a mile away.

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